0: same time.
1: We love dreary
2: houses.
3: What do I say?
4: I got it.
5: I'm gonna go.
6: Let's do a movie out.

still on the solution of the messenger, encouraging and inspiring Empress Alika to continue the works of Jah, teach the youths the path of righteousness.

I'd like to sing a song now that I wrote, I think, before I tried to make a second comeback. And this, I think I'm basically talking about myself in this one. This is called Wild World.